Roses. K-Hit 107.5. Wow. 5 at 5, 80s hair bands today. It's on this day in 1988, Poison released this one. K-Hit.

0: 7-5, David Coverdale, the now retired David Coverdale, Whitesnake. 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
12: From the K-Hit 107.5 Traffic Center, we do have a crash on the right shoulder of the I-10 going westbound right now. This is near the I-19 northbound exit over at milepost 259, so be aware of some slowdown on the I-10, I-19 interchange on the I-10 going westbound right now. Meanwhile, we have a hazard over at South Mission Road and West Helmet Peak Road. Most of the slowing you're going to find here primarily focused on Mission Road. I'm Dragon Ball with your K-Hit 107.5 traffic.
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0: K hit, Crowded House. Yeah. 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Sounds great. 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
3: 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We do have an incident with injury follow-ups here over at West Silverbell and North Trico Road. Most of the slowing you're going to find on Silverbell as you get to the intersection. And we have another hazard over at South Houghton Road and West Camino del Emborado. This is seeing a lot of the slowdown focusing on Houghton at that cross street. And I'm Dragon Ball with your K-Hit 107.5 Traffic.
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I woke last night to the sound of thunder. How far off, I sat and wondered. 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

0: 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Monday afternoon, Leo K. Jim, what's up? 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
20: 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Officers will be on site to direct travel there, and you can use Lambert Lane or Tangerine to get around that work instead. Meanwhile, we also have road crews in the final phase of widening work along Grant Road from east of Country Club to Swan Road. You can use no left turns in that area. That will no left turn permitted at Grant and Albernon. This should be done sometime later on in October. I'm Dragon with UK at 107.5 Traffic.
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Mr. Broken Wings. My name is Leo. Hey, thanks for listening. We appreciate it. Do you like Ozzy Osbourne? Because, like, we do.

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0: Hey, hit 107.5, Sheryl Crow. That was like her first big hit, right? She had so many. I think that was the first one. Halloween, all right. I love Halloween. I don't go out and do stuff anymore, but I still like it. I know that people have fun. I know that kids get all dressed up and they do the trunk or treat thing, or maybe even actually go trick-or-treating, and, you know, the whole costume and parents and everybody's happy. Anyway, Halloween's just around the corner. We've got you covered if you're looking for, like, things to do for Halloween, family-friendly stuff or haunted houses, however you want to get your freak on. It's the Halloween Happenings page at khit1075.com. 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

0: Cause I gotta have faith. 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
2: 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Come on. 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We gotta be honest with each other. 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

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Brian Johnson had a birthday last week, I believe. A couple of days ago, turned 79 years old.

0: K-107.5, Tucson's Classic Hits, Long Block coming up. Billy Joel's going to start that next set. Stay close for that. Let's see, bright and early tomorrow morning, 6 a.m., your next chance to qualify to win the trip to see TSO, the Ghosts of Christmas Eve, the Best of TSO, and more. 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Dave will have that next keyword for you.
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0: 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It said, please don't embarrass me on the radio. Too late. 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

0: 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The K-Hit $1,000 Minute is your shot at a cool grand. 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
17: 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But when it comes to feeling truly loved, science says we might have it backwards. In their new book, How to Feel Loved, psychologists Sonia Libomirsky and Harry Reese make the case that beauty, money, and status might spark attention, but over time, they can create distance. What builds real closeness, they say, isn't being admired, it's being known. Here's how you do it. Stop trying to impress. Start getting curious. 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Share a little bit more of yourself than might be comfortable. And to paraphrase the takeaway from the book, the most powerful words in any relationship aren't necessarily, I love you, but tell me more. I'm Dr. Sanjay Gupta, helping you live a better life.
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I woke last night to the sound of thunder. How far off, I sat and wondered. 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

and break. It's like 10,000 spoons when all you need is a knife. 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

0: Joan Jett and the Black Hearts, KU107.5, Tucson's classic hit. Say there, good morning. It's Dave, KU Morning Show. Welcome to Tuesday. Looks like a 40% chance we'll see showers for today. Today's high should top out upper 70s, maybe 80, and then the mid-70s for Wednesday. Coming up at 7:40, your chance to answer today's 10 questions. If you do, within 1 minute, you pick up $1,000 with a $1,000 minute at 7:40. Plus, we got your Wildcats, Iowa State, next home game tickets coming up between 8 and 9 this morning, and a couple of more keywords for a chance to go see the TSO Trans-Siberian Orchestra for the holidays and in the city of your choice. Next word is coming up just after 6.
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3: Rumors spread around. United takes his time. Right to check outside the game. You know what I'm talking about. 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

0: ZZ Top on KU107.5 Tucson's Classic Hits. Good morning. 6:07, Dave here, KU Morning Show. Welcome to Tuesday. Most music for your morning. 18 days now until Halloween. If it's your birthday today, you get to celebrate it with Sammy Hagar. Major League Baseball continues with the division. Well, we got the championship series. Now, this will be game two with Cleveland and Tampa Bay. Cleveland won game one yesterday, so that continues for today. Coming up at 7:40, your chance to play along. Got those 10 questions, $1,000 minute. Answer them all correctly and pick up $1,000. Be here at 7:40 for your chance to play. Got your tickets for Arizona and Iowa State. That'll be the next home game coming up on October 24th. I'll have your chance to win those between 8 and 9 this morning. Your TSO Trans-Siberian Orchestra. 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I'll have the next winning word for you coming up in the 9 o'clock hour. Dragon Ball has another hour of traffic updates. Andrew K. hit weather from the Goodfellas AC Weather Center. Partly sunny, about a 40% chance we'll see showers today. Highs will be right about 80. Partly cloudy, 20% chance of showers tonight. Low in the upper 50s. Bottom out about 58. And then for Wednesday, sunny with a high of 76. Here's your 10 after laughter comedy. Got comedian Kyle Kinane today.
1: Well, you got to hit rock bottom to sober up. And like, I've never hit rock bottom. I don't know. It's all perspective. There's no true definition of rock bottom. You know, one person's rock bottom could be somebody else's. Oh, man, they're not going to let us back into that water park. Guys, my rock bottom, I took 3 weeks off of doing everything. That was rock bottom. That was the saddest I ever got, was at 3 weeks of not drinking, and I found myself, I was just cleaning my bathroom on a Saturday night in absolute silence. And I was like, this isn't how you celebrate freedom. This isn't, that's not how you live, you know? That's all right. Hey, take a Saturday for yourself and do some chores, but have a good time. This is your own little part. Clean the bathroom on a Saturday. Bottle of wine, Motley Crue's greatest hits. That's what you're doing. Too fast for love. Squirt, squirt, squirt. Just Yosemite salmon, two bottles of Tylex into the ceiling. This says using a well-ventilated area. I don't even have windows in this bathroom.
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7: 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We do have those first bit of pavement improvements on Naranja Drive starting up today. This will be on the 13th and 14th between La Cañada and First Avenue. Officers will be on site to direct travel, so use either Lambert Lane or Tangerine instead to get around that work. Meanwhile, the Kinney Road is still closed from the eastern intersection of McCain Loop and Kinney Road to the entrance of the Arizona Sonoran Desert Museum through November the 24th. You can use McCain Loop, however, as a detour route there. 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

0: 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We're going to send one lucky winner and the guest to the stop of your choice. It's the Ghost of Christmas Eve, the best of Trans-Siberian Orchestra and more tour. We're talking round-trip airfare, premium tickets, there's a three-night hotel stay, plus even $1,000, so just while you take care of some of the holiday shopping and a gift card that you'll get as well, too. And listen for those keywords. We're in the middle of that now, 6, 9, 12, and 3 o'clock for national keywords for your chance to enter in or a chance to win. The next one coming up after 9, but if you miss this hour, I'll tell you what it is before 7.
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6: From K8107.5 Traffic Center, we do have an accident with injuries being reported over at East Stella Road and South Kolb Road. Most of the slowing you're going to find here is going to be on Kolb, so try to avoid that spot right now if you can. Meanwhile, the I-19 Irvington Road Interchange Project has officially begun, with road crews already on scene. Do expect us to go and see some reduced speed limits in place. Meanwhile, they hope to have this project completed sometime in 2028. I'm Dragon Ball with your K8107.5 traffic.
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0: 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Tucson's Classic Hits. It is 6:40. Good morning, Dave. KHIT Morning Show. So football season. Got a whole lot thirstier now. We're getting ready for the Miller Lite 2-Minute Pour with KHIT 107.5. We're going to be hitting bars all across the town to find out who can pour the most Miller Lite when the 2-Minute Warning strikes. And when the clock hits 2 minutes, that means the taps will turn on and it's game time. Yeah, plus we'll also have some K-Hit and Miller Lite prizes to be handed out as well, too. 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

0: 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Reminder, the 22nd Street is closed between Tucson Boulevard and Cherry Bells Avenue. This includes access to northbound Aviation Parkway. So eastbound turns from Aviation Parkway on 22nd Street will not be permitted, and the Aviation Bikeway will also be closed north and south of the bridge there. You can utilize either Broadway or Aviation Parkway as alternate routes to get around this work. I'm Dragon Ball with your KA1075 traffic.
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Here again is at TSO Flyaway to go see the Trans-Siberian Orchestra. 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Next winning word is coming up after 9 on K-Hit.

0: There's a cutting crew, K107.5, Tucson's Classic Hits, 709. Good morning, Dave. K Morning Show, and the most music for your morning. Coming up on that 740, $1,000 minute, can you answer today's questions within 60 seconds? If you can, you're going to pick up a grand today. So be here at about 740 for your chance to play. Arizona with Iowa State, that's the next home game. I've got tickets for that coming up between 8 and 9 this morning. Plus, we have three more TSO, Trans-Siberian Orchestra, Flyaway keywords for you. Next one is coming up after 9. Dragon Ball is another hour traffic update. Your K-Hit weather from the Goodfellas AC Weather Center. Partly sunny. There is a 40% chance of showers today. Highs will be upper 70s to about 80. Partly cloudy, 20% chance tonight, down to 58. And then for Wednesday, sunny with a high of 76.
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16: from the K107.5 Traffic Center. We do have a crash on the I-10 going eastbound right now. This crash is blocking the HOV lane near Congress Street at Mount Post 258, so do try to avoid this spot right now if you can here on the I-10 going eastbound. And just a quick heads up, we do have a hazard slowing things down apparently over at West Ina Road and North La Cunada Drive. Most of the slowing here seems to be on Ina as you get to the cross street. 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

0: northbound frontage road, again, near Orange Grove. I'm Dragon Ball with your K-Hit 107.5 traffic.
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from the KA1075 Traffic Center. We do have an accident with possible injuries over at East Fort Lowell Road and North Avenida Laurel Real. This is causing a little bit of slowing here, so do try to go and avoid this spot right now if you can on Fort Lowell. Meanwhile, we also have an I-10 frontage road issue going northbound right now. We had to disable a vehicle on the right shoulder near Orange Grove, so try to avoid that on the I-10 north.

KU107.5 Tucson's Classic Hits, and we put together a list of 10 questions we're going to ask you. I just need you to guess them all correct. $1,000 Minute is coming up. A chance to win a grand after Scorpions. No one like you on KU.

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4: From the K-Hit 107.5 Traffic Center, reminder about the I-10 ramp closure still going on right now. The westbound I-10 Irvington on and off ramps are both closed, but traffic can utilize Alvernon there instead. The westbound I-10 Ajo Way on ramp is closed, and the eastbound I-10 off ramp to northbound Keno Parkway is also closed, as well as the southbound Keno Parkway on ramp to eastbound I-10 is closed. But a detour is in place there on Keno south of the I-10 to get around all that work. I'm Dragon Ball with your K-Hit 107.5 Traffic.
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1: Hi, good morning.
2: Good morning. Who's this?
1: This is Dee.
2: Hi, Dee. You are caller 7.
1: Oh, nice.
2: Welcome to the $1,000 Minute. Dee, you get to play today.
1: Sweet.
2: Let's see if we give you a sweet $1,000 if you can answer all 10 of my questions I'm about to ask you. If you do and answer them correctly within a minute, you got $1,000 coming your way. Now, Dee, keep in mind, you cannot skip any questions. If you do that, we count that as a wrong answer. You can't win that way. You must answer them correctly in the order that I asked them. If you're not sure of the answer, it's better for you to guess and pass. I won't tell you if those answers are right or wrong until we've asked you all 10 questions, unless the 60 seconds should run out before that. If that happens, you can't win, so it's important for you to answer quickly. And the timer on your 60 seconds will begin as soon as I start asking the first question. So, Dee, are you ready?
1: I am.
2: You've got 1 minute to win it. Let's begin. Here is question number one. What color is the maple leaf on the Canadian flag?
1: Yellow.
2: Which shape
1: orange.
2: Has...
1: Sorry, orange.
2: Which shape has fewer sides, a triangle or a square?
1: Triangle.
2: Which is larger, a kilometer or a meter?
1: A meter.
2: Which actor voiced Woody in Toy Story?
1: Tom Hanks.
2: Which horoscope has two fish in the sign, Aquarius, Cancer, or Pisces?
1: Pisces.
2: How many calories are in 1 gram of protein?
1: Oh my goodness. 10.
2: Who is the killer in the original A Nightmare on Elm Street?
1: Freddy Krueger.
2: In which sport do athletes use a bow and arrow?
1: Archery.
2: What hormone is known as the stress hormone?
1: Cortisol.
2: Yes, that is correct. And time has also run out as well, Dee. We got to 9 questions today.
1: Oh.
2: How do you think you did?
1: I don't think I did too well.
2: Well, you got 3 wrong out of the 9. So 3 out of 9, yes. So that means we'll do a small recap at about 8:10. I'll give you the correct answers just in case you get a chance to play and we ask those questions again on the last Thursday of the month.
1: Okay, sounds good.
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0: KU107.5 Tucson's Classic Hits, 810 Dave Cave Morning Show with Peter Frampton. It was 2 years ago around this time that we were getting ready for him as being inducted into the Rock and Roll Hall of Fame. And the class of 2026 is next month when the latest class will get in. I tried to get D in the Hall of Fame for the $1,000 minute today. We only got to question 9 before time ran out. And there were 3 wrong. So we had 6 right, 3 wrong. So let's give you the right to those wrong. And those were questions 1, 3, and 6. So we need to give you the right answers for it. Question 1, the very first one. What color is the maple leaf on the Canadian flag? At first you said yellow, changed it to orange. But the correct answer would be red for question number 1. Question 3, which is larger, a kilometer or a meter? You said meter. That would be a kilometer. A kilometer is 1,000 meters. So a kilometer is the correct answer for question 2. And question 6, how many calories are in 1 gram of protein? That would be 4. You said 10. There are 4 in protein, 4 in carbs, and 9 in fat. So 4 is the correct answer for question 6. Dee, thanks for playing along, and we'll give you a crack at those 10 questions tomorrow if you can get them all right within 1 minute. Pick up $1,000 tomorrow on the 740 $1,000 minute. I do have your Arizona-Iowa State football tickets. That's the next home game next week, and it's a bye this week. And then on the 24th, we'll get you out to Casino del Sol Stadium for that game. And more TSO Trans-Siberian Orchestra Flyaway keywords. We've got 3 more left for today. The next one's coming up just after 9. Dragon Ball, who's in for cricket all this week, has another hour of traffic updates. Your K-Hit weather from the Goodfellas AC Weather Center. Partly sunny and a 40% chance could see a shower today, and a 20% chance tonight. Could see a high of about 80 today. Lows will be in the upper 50s tonight, down to 58. Then for Wednesday, sunshine with a high of 76. Here's your 10 After Laughter comedy today. We got comedian Kyle Kinane.
1: But you got to hit rock bottom to sober up. And like, I've never hit rock bottom. I don't know. It's all perspective. There's no true definition of rock bottom. You know, one person's rock bottom could be somebody else's. Oh man, they're not going to let us back into that water park. Guys, my rock bottom, I took 3 weeks off of doing everything. That was rock bottom. That was the saddest I ever got, was that 3 weeks of not drinking, and I found myself, I was just cleaning my bathroom on a Saturday night in absolute silence. And I was like, this isn't how you celebrate freedom. This isn't... That's not how you live, you know? That's all right. Hey, take a Saturday for yourself and do some chores, but have a good time. This is your own little part. Clean the bathroom on a Saturday. Bottle of wine, Motley Crue's greatest hits. That's what you're doing. Too fast for love. Squirt, squirt, squirt. Just Yosemite salmon, 2 bottles of Tylex into the ceiling. This says using a well-ventilated area. I don't even have windows in this bathroom.
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7: From the K 107.5 Traffic Center. Heads up that we have an accident with injuries over at North Dodge Boulevard and East Seneca Street. Most of the slowing here is going to be on Dodge as you drive through that area. Meanwhile, we also have some debris reported on the right shoulder of the I-10 going westbound right now. This is near South Freeway at milepost 259, so do be prepared for that. Again, if you're on the I-10 going westbound, stay away from the right shoulder. I'm Dragon Ball for your K Hit 107.5 Traffic.
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0: 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It is 826. Dave with the K Morning Show. Well, Saturday we saw six ranked teams lose to shake things up in the AP's top 25 in college football. We're still waiting to Arizona. I think with this next win, they can't ignore us, right? We're going to go for sixth win next weekend, which will be the next home game, and that'll be with Iowa State. Want to be there for it? Your chance to win four tickets right now. 520-848-1075. 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
1: In the KA107.5 traffic studio, we do have the road crews still in the final phases of winding work along Grant Road from east of Country Club to Swan Road. No left turn permitted at Grant and Alvernon, and that should be done sometime here later this month. Meanwhile, the pipeline replacement is happening along eastbound Valencia from east of Cardinal to west of Camino de la Tierra and on Camino de la Tierra near Valencia. Crews will be out there from 8:30 to 6 p.m. today. This should be done sometime in November. I'm Dragon Ball with UK at 107.5 Traffic.
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0: Wildcats next weekend, adults in. Looks like you're going to find some time to finally get out to a game.
1: Work's been a little chaotic, so this will probably be my incentive to make sure that I get out there.
0: Definitely. Cats off to their best start since 2014, looking for that sixth win, and hopefully we'll be talking top 25 by then.
1: I think we'll finally break that top 25.
0: Dalton, enjoy the game and hold that offense and defensive line, Wildcats.

0: Fleetwood Mac on KH107.5 talking about disguises. It's 8:42. Halloween is approaching very quickly. Of course, I always thought that Halloween would be probably the most fun. I think most would agree that if it was always on the last Saturday in October, and it just happens to be that way this year. Next one won't happen until 2032, so enjoy. But now that it's sneaking up on us, and if you're looking for all of the best spooky stuff happening around Tucson, we have done the work for you, from haunted houses and pumpkin patches to trunk or treats and family-friendly fun. It's all waiting on our Halloween happenings page at KU1075.com. 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
17: 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This is between Country Club and Wilmot, affecting travel. There's going to be barricades, restrictions, and a reduced speed limit in place there. Again, workers typically out there from 7 a.m. till 5 p.m. today, with occasional overnight work hours here. This should be done by about mid-2027, but traffic can utilize either Broadway or Speedway to get around that work instead. I'm Dragon Ball with your K-Hit 107.5 Traffic.
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Sir Elton John, KO107.5. There's a 50th anniversary edition of his classic 1975 album, Rock of the Westies. That'll be arriving November 20th, expanded release. Some new stuff to look forward to on that. 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

0: Aerosmith and Crazy on K-Hit 107.5, although it'll be Dream On for Aerosmith fans. Looks like 3 years after the farewell tour was canceled, Steven Tyler and the boys are going to be heading back for two special Hollywood Bowl shows later this month. The concerts will feature an all-star cast, including Slash, Sammy Hagar, who is celebrating a birthday today, and Run DMC, of course, that Walk This Way. That'll be coming up at the Hollywood Bowl. Let's give you the next national keyword for a chance to go see the Trans-Siberian Orchestra, TSO, fly away in the city of your choice. Text the national keyword electric. 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Kiki is in for cricket all this week. She'll tell you the next winning word during the 80s lunch hour. It's coming up at noon today.
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0: 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I'll see you back here tomorrow at 7:40. I'd love to give you a chance of winning that $1,000 with the $1,000 Minute. I want to thank Dee for playing along today. We got the question 9 before time ran out. We'll see if we can get through all 10 tomorrow. Plus your Wildcat tickets and more keywords for the TSO Flyway to the city of your choice. Again, the keyword for this hour was electric. Electric, E-L-E-C-T-R-I-C. Text that to 95819. Kiki's up next, and in your 80s lunch hour, that's when you'll hear the next winning word.
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So, yeah, I got whatever that cough business that's going around is, I got it. Yeah, I was up all night coughing. But, hey, I'm here because you know why? It's Taco Tuesday, and I'm not going to miss out on Taco Tuesday. 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

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Did you see Cyndi Lauper in that new commercial for, I want to say it's rheumatoid arthritis, but I'm not sure. But anyway, she looks amazed. I know. I love her. It's time after time on K-Hit 107.5.

0: KM1075. So did I wake up a little grumpy this morning because I didn't sleep so well because of all the coughing last night? Yeah, I was a little grumpy, but you know what? That's actually a good thing. Your brain works better when you wake up and you're in a bad mood. This is according to Australian researchers. They found that when you're temporarily grumpy, you're more vigilant and you make fewer mistakes than people who are all willy-nilly in a good mood all the time. So, yeah, I guess it's going to be a very productive day for the Kiki. We shall see, though, okay? K-Hit 107.5.
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KHIT 107.5, it's your bestie, Kiki Garcia. Have you ever gotten on the Van Halen / David Lee Roth / Sammy Hagar side of TikTok? It is so interesting, so much drama. They kind of try to say that women are drama, but I don't believe it. Not after watching all the TikToks about Van Halen.

0: 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I know it's hard to say that really quick. Pumpkin patch pictures. 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Luckily, we put all of the pumpkin patches and haunted houses all in one place on the Halloween happenings page. 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

KM1075. So I was having so much trouble with the new vending machine, and there was an Uncrustable in there, and I just wanted it so bad that I made it my mission to try to figure out how I could use the QR code on my phone, because for some reason it's just not working. I finally figured it out. So I got to have a peanut butter and jelly sandwich this morning. I am so happy. It makes having this cold not so bad. It's K-Hit 107.5.

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0: at 107.5 coming up just after noon. I've got another chance for you to qualify for the Trans-Siberian Orchestra trip, and got me thinking about Christmas. I am looking so forward to Christmas this year. I love how my house is decorated for fall because I kind of, I guess I didn't decorate for Halloween specifically at my house. I just did fall, so that's going to carry me through. But Christmas is where it's at. I am that person. I put like 2 to 3 Christmas trees in every single room because my goal is to look like a Hallmark Christmas movie. Because come on, who wouldn't want to live inside of a Hallmark Christmas movie? That's heaven. 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

0: K hit 107.5. So I went to sleep super early last night, like 6:30 early. And I woke up at 8:30 when my husband came to bed, but I thought it was 8:30 the next day. And I was like, wait a second. How long did I just sleep? I did take NyQuil because I knew this cough was going to keep me up all night. My husband was laughing at me, though. He's like, no, you've been asleep for 2 hours. And I remember telling him, I feel like I've been asleep forever. I know. It was just the NyQuil talking, of course. And then I went right back to sleep again. NyQuil, man, it really knocks you out. Thank goodness he was there, because I would have run to work if he wasn't there. I would have thought I was totally late for work today, but I wasn't. Thank goodness. 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

0: K-Hit 107.5. Sure wish I didn't go to sleep last night because I missed a heck of a game last night, right? What was it? Was it the Rams or was it the Chargers? I always get those two confused. And of course, the Buffalo Bills, and the Bills won. Spoiler alert, in case you didn't know. I did watch all the TikToks this morning, and that overtime was crazy. What was going on? I love football so much. I am just so happy that my Patriots beat the Raiders this weekend because, ugh, the Raiders. I know. I see you shaking your head. 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

0: K-Hit 107.5, according to Men's Health Magazine, 2 out of 3 men believe that there are ghosts in their home right now. I am not a man, but totally believe in ghosts because there was a ghost in the house where I grew up. Yeah, there was. And I used to see it when I was a kid. And then when my mom was passing away, she saw the ghost too. So yeah, ghosts are totally real and you can't tell me otherwise. 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

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And today's 2 for 2 is all about John Cougar Mellencamp. On this day in 1979, John Cougar Mellencamp

K-Hit 107.5. I wonder what John Cougar Mellencamp calls himself. I mean, he's got so many names, right? It's kind of crazy. He's been John Cougar. He's been John Cougar Mellencamp. He's been John Mellencamp, hasn't he? Yeah, I don't know. I don't know. He's just John. He's just John to me and Meg Ryan. Sure. 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

0: 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So I was on vacation, and you know what was so cool? I was able to listen to K-Hit 107.5 the whole time I was away. And that is because I have the app on my phone. Yeah, you don't have to miss a thing either. You can get all the latest news on your favorite artists all in one place. 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It's sponsored by Rafi Law. And here's the other thing. If you see one of us out and about, you show us the app on your phone, we're going to tell you how you can win $100. I know. 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

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I came from a place where everyone had blue eyes, and the only thing that made having brown eyes tolerable, I guess you would say, is this song right here. 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

And whatever happened to Tuesday, I'm so slow. 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

0: K-Hit 107.5, spooky season is here. Have you ever seen a ghost, bestie? Be honest with me, have you? I totally have. There was a ghost in the house that I grew up in, and I used to see her all the time, and everyone thought I was cuckoo. And then when my mom was passing away in that house, she started referencing that little girl, and I said, oh my goodness, she's seeing the ghost too. So then all of a sudden, everyone started believing me. I know, it was crazy. We've all, well, 23% of us at least have seen a ghost in real life. I am one of those people, and I've seen a chupacabra too. Yeah, they're real. 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

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It is Kiki Garcia. I am in for Cricket, but right now, I'm out of here. Leo, he's coming up next. He has another chance for you to win that trip for two to go see the Trans-Siberian Orchestra. 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

0: K-Hit, Madonna, Like a Prayer, Scandalous, the video. You remember that? TSO, U.S. tour stop of your choice. It's in the fall. So, like, if it gets chilly or whatever, you can go see him in Miami and enjoy the, you know, the nice weather or whatever. 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Great tickets. Again, the 3 p.m. keyword to win the trip and all that goes with it. 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

0: KKA 107.5 Traffic Center. We do have a couple accidents around town to be mindful of. First one, accident with possible injuries reported over at South Camino Seco and East Old Spanish Trail. This one's seeing a lot of slowdown on Camino Seco. Try to avoid this spot right now if you can. Meanwhile, we also have an accident with injuries at East Golf Links Road and South Swan Road. Enjoy the slowdown here at the intersection, focusing itself on Golf Links. I'm Dragon Ball with your K-Hit 107.5 Traffic.
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0: Cranberries. 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Today we did John Cougar Mellencamp. 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
1: From the K-Hit 107.5 Traffic Center, we do have another incident with injuries reported over at West Marana Road and North Sandario Road. Most of the slowing you're going to find here is probably going to be at Marana as you approach that cross street. Meanwhile, another incident with property damage reported at North Oracle Road and West Suffolk Drive. Majority of the backup here primarily focusing itself on Oracle. 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

0: K-Hit 107.5, Tucson's Classic Hits, Tuesday afternoon. Yay, I guess. Long block coming up. Again, the 3 p.m. keyword to win this trip to see Trans-Siberian Orchestra at the U.S. Tour stop of your choice is Bright, B-R-I-G-H-T. 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

0: KHIT 107.5 Traffic Center. We do have an incident with property damage over at East Continental Road and south of Brago Drive. This one's seeing a lot of slowdown there on Continental. And we also have a hazard causing some slowdown at West Pima Mine Road and South Rancho Sarita Boulevard. So do be aware of that. If you need to travel down Pima Mine Road, you're going to see a lot of backup there as they try to get that cleared out. I'm Dragon Ball with your KHIT 107.5 Traffic.
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Shouting in the street, you gotta take on the world someday. 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

0: 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Mickey, have you gone out with us on the Miller Lite 2-Minute Pour yet? 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It's the Miller Lite 2-Minute Pour, football season. 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And the bars compete all season to be crowned the fastest at the Miller Lite 2-Minute Pour. So check out the website, see where we're going to be next. I think the next event is on the 25th, so it's actually a couple of weeks away. But yeah, khit1075.com. Also, while we're out doing this stuff, Miller Lite's got prizes they're giving away. And of course, we got K-Hit swag as well.
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0: 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This is the first day of pavement improvements over at Naranja Drive between La Cañada and First Avenue. This continues both today and tomorrow with officers on site to direct travel. Use either Lambert Lane or Tangerine to get around that work instead. Meanwhile, road crews are on the final phases of widening work along Grant Road from east of Country Club to Swan. There are no left turns permitted at Grant and Alvernon, but this work should be done sometime later this month. I'm Dragon Ball with your KHIP 107.5 traffic.
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0: the old Supremes tune. Great job on that one. Brian Adams back there as well. Leo Cajun, the legendary Ghost of Christmas Eve, the best of TSO and more. 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
1: 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This continues both today and tomorrow with officers on site to direct travel. Use either Lambert Lane or Tangerine to get around that work instead. Meanwhile, road crews are on the final phases of widening work along Grant Road from east of Country Club to Swan. There are no left turns permitted at Grant and Alvernon, but this work should be done sometime later this month. I'm Dragon Ball with your KHIP 107.5 traffic.
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0: 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Leo Cage here, long block coming up, of course, including today's 5 at 5. We're doing Chartbusters 1978. It was on this day in 78, of course, Jimmy Carter was in the White House, and Dolly Parton was on the cover of Playboy magazine. So in honor of all that stuff, we're going to play five tunes that were on the charts this day in 1978.
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0: 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Reminder about the Grant Road information work still ongoing, as we have traffic in Albion on Grant down to one lane in each direction and no left turn permitted in that area. Columbus Boulevard is closed north of Grant. Dodge south of Grant remains closed as well. And traffic on Grant Road east of Country Club to Swan will be impacted as they continue the widening work out there. I'm Dragon Ball with your K-Hit 107.5 traffic.
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